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I guess summer really is gone. I was holding out hope for just a few more days in the 80s, but that time has come and gone, and we've got highs in the low 70s all weekend long, and plenty of sunshine. Welcome to your weekend. Make it great, like this playlist with Tame Impala in your ears. 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

All right, so summer is over, but our concert calendar is still going strong. Here's to hoping you won tickets to see The Neighborhood with us. So set for November. But this one at the UC, private on Q101.

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1: If you miss a moment of Brian and Kenzie in the morning, you miss a lot. So walk around the entire hotel room, open all the closets, the bathrooms, the shower, pull the curtain back. Stewardesses do that the first thing they do when they get into a room to make sure no one's hiding anywhere.
2: I used to do that in my apartment when I got home, too. I swear to God. I would check all the closets, and I'd be like, yeah, the shower curtain.
1: Did you actually say, yeah?
2: Yeah. 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There's only one door, so.
1: Kenzie walking toward the curtain going, I gotcha. 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Every night.
2: Perfect. Let's order some Chinese food.
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Younger me would have flown to see In Color tonight in San Francisco. 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

New Weezer is as good as gold. We might as well be strangers on Q101. Hope you caught the guys at the UC this week at the gathering. If you had any energy at all after a weekend at Riot Fest. Early bird specials are a go for Riot Fest in 2027. I know you want more.

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1: If you miss a moment of Brian and Kenzie in the morning, you miss a lot. So walk around the entire hotel room, open all the closets, the bathrooms, the shower, pull the curtain back. Stewardesses do that the first thing they do when they get into a room to make sure no one's hiding anywhere.
2: 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I swear to God. I would check all the closets, and I would be like, yeah, the shower curtain.
1: Did you actually say, yeah?
2: Yeah. And then I'm like, okay, now I can relax all night because I feel pretty good now. There's only one door, so.
1: Kenzie walking toward the curtain going, I gotcha. Oh, you're going there. Every night.
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Ryan and Kenzie are raising hell tomorrow night at Hell's Gate. Yes, Hell's Gate Haunted House in Lockport. 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And, well, we've got the crew. The front of the line. 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

0: Football season is here, and that could mean different things to different people. It could mean taking that million-dollar smile over to the south lot at Soldier Field to see if you can score some free pregame snacks. Hey, is that a lobster? Looks yummy.
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It's Dolly Parton Day. 925 Day. Get it? Show some respect. I'm sure the drag queens of Chicago will be having a Dolly good time all weekend long. Strutting like Dolly. She was a force to be reckoned with. The patron saint. Country music. And not a bad rock star. Go figure. Her very final album was that rock album. William Shatner showed out last weekend, didn't he? Check out the picture. See for yourself. Our Riot Fest. Pro pics are up.

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1: Hey, man. You want to go?
0: You told me you weren't going to start any fights this time.
2: Yeah, but these geese are always sizing me up.
1: She saved you this time, jerk bird.
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1: If you miss a moment of Brian and Kenzie in the morning, you miss a lot. So walk around the entire hotel room, open all the closets, the bathrooms, the shower, pull the curtain back. Stewardesses do that the first thing they do when they get into a room to make sure no one's hiding anywhere.
2: I used to do that in my apartment when I got home, too. I swear to God. I would check all the closets, and I'd be like, yeah, the shower curtain.
1: Did you actually say, yeah?
2: Yeah. Good. And then I'm like, okay, now I can relax all night because I feel pretty good now. There's only one door, so.
1: Kenzie walking toward the curtain going, I gotcha. Yeah. Oh, you're going there. Every night.
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Hoodie season has arrived in Chicago, or sweater weather, I guess you could say. Plenty of sunshine to enjoy, though, which is a good thing when you're putting in the miles, walking around the Hyde Park Jazz Festival. There's the Armitage County Fair this weekend. Clark Street Live is making its Wrigleyville debut. And it's the last of the Bronzeville summer nights, so enjoy. The weekend begins with Q101.

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Queens of the Stone Age is probably sipping bourbon at the moment. Bourbon and Beyond is happening in Louisville, which has considerably better weather than New England, so Ocean's Calling Fest has been completely canceled. For obvious reasons. Queens of the Stone Age here with Easy Street.

What's up, Chicago? This is Bradley from the world's hardest rocking band, Sublime, coming directly from Long Beach, California. We want to say what's up to our friends at Q101 from now and forever. Keep the faith.

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0: 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Naturally intelligent? Well, did I mention that they're definitely not AI?
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Summer's only over when the last sailboat leaves the harbor. Have a few more days in the upper 70s, low 70s this weekend. Should be fantastic. 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
1: If you miss a moment of Brian and Kenzie in the morning, you miss a lot. So walk around the entire hotel room, open all the closets, the bathrooms, the shower, pull the curtain back. Stewardesses do that the first thing they do when they get into a room to make sure no one's hiding anywhere.
2: 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I swear to God. I would check all the closets, and I would be like, yeah, the shower curtain.
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2: 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There's only one door, so.
1: Kenzie walking toward the curtain going, I gotcha. Oh, you're not in there. Every night.
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0: Football season is here, and that could mean different things to different people. It could mean you have the perfect garage setup for watching the game, a stocked fridge, an old sofa you found on the curb. You sprayed it with Febreze so it's totally fine, and the garage door wide open so the neighbors can join you in victory. If the door is down, there will be a collection plate in the driveway to help cover therapy sessions.
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I mean, you got a dress to impress if you're hitting up Oktoberfest this weekend. 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

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I said, you look so fine that I really want to make you mine. 4, 5, 6, come on and get your kicks. 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
1: Uh-huh.
0: See, there are so many Brians. 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

Today is about to become tomorrow. Make it a great weekend, I mean. No complaints. All the activities and festivities. All the action all weekend long. Take us with you. We love the company. And Lindsay Marie with Young the Giant in your ears. 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
1: If you miss a moment of Brian and Kenzie in the morning, you miss a lot. So walk around the entire hotel room, open all the closets, the bathrooms, the shower, pull the curtain back. Stewardesses do that the first thing they do when they get into a room to make sure no one's hiding anywhere.
2: I used to do that in my apartment when I got home, too. I swear to God. I would check all the closets, and I would be like, yeah, the shower curtain.
1: Did you actually say, yeah?
2: Yeah. And then I'm like, okay, now I can relax all night because I feel pretty good now. There's only one door, so.
1: Kenzie walking toward the curtain going, I gotcha. You're no one there. Every night.
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We're just 3 months away till Christmas Day. Hey, I'll leave you with that. Deck the halls. I'm going to go find some Halloween candy. Lindsay Marie out. Rock on. Got your Three Doors Down and Buffalo Traffic Jam fix after Noah Kahan.

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1: If you miss a moment of Brian and Kenzie in the morning, you miss a lot. So walk around the entire hotel room, open all the closets, the bathrooms, the shower, pull the curtain back. Stewardesses do that the first thing they do when they get into a room to make sure no one's hiding anywhere.
2: 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I swear to God. I would check all the closets, and I'd be like, yeah, the shower curtain.
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2: 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And then I'm like, okay, now I can relax all night because I feel pretty good now. There's only one door, so.
1: Kenzie walking toward the curtain going, I gotcha. Oh, you're going there. Every night.
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0: Just because this isn't Hollywood doesn't mean Chicago lacks celebrities. What about the tamale guy? Peter Francis Geraci. Stein Gulli. And the guy on State Street that tells you you're going to hell. Just to name a few.
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2: 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The funk

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0: Woo!
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0: 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Alternative.
1: Yeah.
2: One.
0: Woo!
1: Don't go over that edge.
2: Woo! It's not the edge.
1: It's not the edge. Woo! Don't go over that edge.
0: Woo!

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1: If you miss a moment of Brian and Kenzie in the morning, you miss a lot. So walk around the entire hotel room, open all the closets, the bathrooms, the shower, pull the curtain back. Stewardesses do that the first thing they do when they get into a room to make sure no one's hiding anywhere.
2: I used to do that in my apartment when I got home, too. I swear to God. I would check all the closets, and I would be like, yeah, the shower curtain.
1: Did you actually say, yeah?
2: Yeah. And then I'm like, okay, now I can relax all night because I feel pretty good now. There's only one door, so.
1: Kenzie walking toward the curtain going, I gotcha. Oh, you're not in there. Every night.
2: Perfect. Let's order some Chinese food.
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0: don't need knee-length tweed trousers and Argyle socks to have a historic day on the golf course. 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
1: If you miss a moment of Brian and Kenzie in the morning, you miss a lot. So walk around the entire hotel room, open all the closets, the bathrooms, the shower, pull the curtain back. Stewardesses do that the first thing they do when they get into a room to make sure no one's hiding anywhere.
2: I used to do that in my apartment when I got home, too. I swear to God. I would check all the closets, and then I'd be like, yeah, the shower curtain.
1: Did you actually say, yeah?
2: Yeah. And then I'm like, okay, now I can relax all night because I feel pretty good now. There's only one door, so.
1: Kenzie walking toward the curtain going, I gotcha. Yeah. Oh, you're no one there. Every night.
2: Perfect. Let's order some Chinese food.
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1: If you miss a moment of Brian and Kenzie in the morning, you miss a lot. So walk around the entire hotel room, open all the closets, the bathrooms, the shower, pull the curtain back. Stewardesses do that the first thing they do when they get into a room to make sure no one's hiding anywhere.
2: 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I swear to God. I would check all the closets, and I was like, yeah, the shower curtain.
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2: 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And then I'm like, okay, now I can relax all night because I feel pretty good now. There's only one door, so.
1: Kenzie walking toward the curtain going, I gotcha. Yeah. Oh, you're knowing there. Every night.
2: Perfect. 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
1: If you miss a moment of Brian and Kenzie in the morning, you miss a lot. So walk around the entire hotel room, open all the closets, the bathrooms, the shower, pull the curtain back. Stewardesses do that the first thing they do when they get into a room to make sure no one's hiding anywhere.
2: I used to do that in my apartment when I got home, too. I swear to God. I would check all the closets, and I'd be like, yeah, the shower curtain.
1: Did you actually say, yeah?
2: Yeah. And then I'm like, okay, now I can relax all night because I feel pretty good now. There's only one door, so.
1: Kenzie walking toward the curtain going, I gotcha. Oh, you're knowing there. Every night.
2: Perfect. Let's order some Chinese food.
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0: Now that it's after Labor Day, I suppose I can put my white pants away. 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I mean, I haven't worn white pants since the stain of 2014, but it's nice to have options. 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
2: If you miss a moment of Brian and Kenzie in the morning, you miss a lot. So walk around the entire hotel room, open all the closets, the bathrooms, the shower, pull the curtain back. Stewardesses do that the first thing they do when they get into a room to make sure no one's hiding anywhere.
3: I used to do that in my apartment when I got home, too. I swear to God. I would check all the closets, and I'd be like, yeah, the shower curtain.
2: Did you actually say, yeah?
3: Yeah. And then I'm like, okay, now I can relax all night because I feel pretty good now. There's only one door, so.
2: Kenzie walking toward the curtain going, I gotcha. Yeah. Oh, you're knowing there. Every night.
3: Perfect. Let's order some Chinese food.
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What's up, Chicago? This is Bradley from the world's hardest rocking band, Sublime, coming directly from Long Beach, California. We want to say what's up to our friends at Q101 from now and forever. Keep the faith. Yeah.

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1: If you miss a moment of Brian and Kenzie in the morning, you miss a lot. So walk around the entire hotel room, open all the closets, the bathrooms, the shower, pull the curtain back. Stewardesses do that the first thing they do when they get into a room to make sure no one's hiding anywhere.
2: I used to do that in my apartment when I got home, too. I swear to God. I would check all the closets, and I would be like, yeah, the shower curtain.
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2: 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And then I'm like, okay, now I can relax all night because I feel pretty good now. There's only one door, so.
1: Kenzie walking toward the curtain going, I gotcha. Oh, you're knowing there. Every night.
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0: 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And look, they didn't even turn the lights on in the studio. 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
1: If you miss a moment of Brian and Kenzie in the morning, you miss a lot. So walk around the entire hotel room, open all the closets, the bathrooms, the shower, pull the curtain back. Stewardesses do that the first thing they do when they get into a room to make sure no one's hiding anywhere.
2: I used to do that in my apartment when I got home, too. I swear to God. I would check all the closets, and I'd be like, yeah, the shower curtain.
1: Did you actually say, yeah?
2: Yeah. And then I'm like, okay, now I can relax all night because I feel pretty good now. There's only one door, so.
1: Kenzie walking toward the curtain going, I gotcha. Yeah. Oh, you're no one there. Every night.
2: Perfect. Let's order some Chinese food.
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2: Is there a warrant out for Kenzie's arrest? Possibly. Perhaps she is a thief. Actually, you called me a thief yesterday, but you might be the thief, Kenzie.
3: You admitted to stealing.
2: Yes, but you also somewhat admits this. So you also may have actually stolen here. So you're in my boat, possibly. So Kenzie was doing some remodeling over the house, or at least some ideas of repainting a room in the house, went to Home Depot to get some paint, and then therefore ended up possibly on the most wanted list in Illinois. Is that where we leave you off here, Kenzie?
3: Yes. So I haven't painted in a long time. A lot of people go, 10 years or so without painting.
2: Okay,
3: right?
2: Sure.
3: And the last time I painted, the paint samples from Home Depot were free, and they were free for a very long time, okay? That was kind of the standard, is getting the free paint samples.
2: Well,
3: right?
2: you get a free sample. You can see how it looks in your home. It's and a little swatch on the wall. It's nice.
3: Right, okay? It helps you figure out your color. You don't, spend $50 on just trying to figure out what you want to paint the room, right? So anyways, I go into Home Depot, the one in the Crystal Lake area, and I went in there, and I went to the paint counter, and I actually checked. I'm like, hey, do you guys still do free paint samples? And they're like, no, they're $7 each. And then I said, I sent down about 50 cards. I'm like, hold on. Never mind. Hold on. Please hold.
2: Kenzie wanted to paint a rainbow room with all the free samples.
3: Well, I really wasn't sure what color I wanted, but boy, did I decide a few were not going to happen pretty quick.
4: So just before you continue, because you said people paint every 10 years or so. Got to be honest, not really a paint guy. Hasn't really been a hobby or an agenda that I've ever taken up. Are you talking about the little square that's on the wall?
3: No, so those squares are free. Those are examples of the paint color. You can bring it up to them, and they make a very, very tiny amount, and it's called like a sample size. So you can paint it on your wall, because every room, like, first off, if you go to Home Depot, you have to know that the color is going to be darker at home, because it's all fluorescent lighting. So anything you're looking at, it's going to be darker. Each room is different, because unless you have a ton of fluorescent department store lighting at your house.
4: Which I do.
2: I was going to say, that seemed to blow Case's mind right there when he said the lighting different, and that's a huge deal. Because you get this paint, you think you love it, then you get home and you go, hey, it doesn't look like the store.
3: Well, hey, I'm going to paint, I'm going to paint a room that has really tall ceilings and only one window. So I knew anything I picked would be like quadruple as dark. It's just not going to have good lighting behind it. So it's important to get it home, paint in that room, and like see what that color actually looks like, because it's going to look a little bit different.
4: Glad I asked. Okay.
3: So you get this little symbol. So I was holding 50 squares. They said they're $7 each now. I'm like, all right, hold on. Hold on. $7 is quite the jump, I would like to add as well. From free to seven is a lot. Like, I understand if they don't want to lose money anymore. Like, what's the cost of that little plastic container? $1? Okay.
2: By the way, I went to my calculator app again. That would have been $350 of free paint samples. So just thank God that phone has this calculator app on. It's pretty nice.
3: So anyways, I limit it down to three. I'm like, I'll take these three samples. And
4: that's still $21, righteous bucks.
3: Still $21. Now, it's a girl and a guy behind the counter. Yeah. And I would say they're like older teenagers or younger 20-year-olds. Looking at like a 19 to 20, okay? And we're joking about, because when they said that the samples cost money, I go, oh, of course they do. And they started laughing. I go, shocking. And like, we were just going back and forth about how dumb it is and how everything costs money and like, whatever. So I'm like, okay, I'll be right back, because it takes them a little bit to like mix the paint samples. So I'm like, oh, I'm going to walk around, maybe check out the Halloween decor. I'll be right back. Okay. So I come back a few minutes later, and the girl hands me the three paint samples, and I have my phone out ready to pay, right? And she goes, you're good, and like waves me off. And I'm like, oh my God, she's so nice. Like, this is awesome. We just had our moment about how everything costs too much money, right? She's being nice to me.
2: Yeah, so it was the same girl. And then, and because you small talked her to death, she like I do. Mm-hmm. She said free.
4: You wore him down.
2: That's why you should.
3: We were laughing about it, right?
2: You should talk to everybody. Small talk is a lost art.
3: So I get to my car and I'm about to drive home, 30-minute drive. Call my dad, and I'm like, ooh, I'm so excited. Like, I just got away with murder, and he's like, what are you talking about? And I'm like, well, they charge for paint samples now. I didn't know that, but I was talking to the girl, and we're talking about how ridiculous that is. And then when my paint samples were ready, she kind of waved me off and said, you're good. So I'm like excited, like she didn't charge me. And my dad goes, you're supposed to go pay at the register.
2: Oh, no.
3: I'm like, what are you talking about? What do you mean? I go, there's a register in paint. And he's like, no, they use like all those computers and the scanning guns and all that. That's all to like look up paint SKU numbers and stuff. And I will say, BS, because I know for a fact, I know for an effing fact that last time I paid for paint, I paid in paint. I remember the conversation. I remember the person. I remember them mixing it. And then we were talking about the mixing while they were scanning me. So I've paid in paint before. Now, that was a long time ago.
2: That was in the 1960s, I believe.
3: It was in the 1960s. I'm not you. But it was a long time ago, but I have done it.
2: Uh-huh.
3: They can't treat everybody like they just are constantly rebuilding and painting homes at Home Depot. Like, you got a little guidance would be nice.
2: What?
3: I paint. It looks like you can pay at that counter, and I have paid there before.
2: Yeah, a long time ago.
3: So why?
4: And a galaxy far, like, far away.
3: Why would I assume? No one's gonna think that like they just got something. And like, by the way, had I not even asked about the sample, I'd assume they were so free. I would have also walked out. So either way, I would have walked out.
2: Now let me ask you a question here, because I'm in the city of Chicago.
3: Yeah.
2: And when I go to Home Depot, you can't walk out the door without showing them your receipt. You can't even, like, you walked past, so you basically, you walked past the self-checkout or the checkout aisles, and you walked right out the door of Home Depot. I can't leave a Home Depot in Chicago without, there's always a lady there, and they let me see your receipt, and they go, thank you, have a great day. They're very nice about it, but they got to show the receipt when you leave one in the city. I guess out there in Crystal Lake, it doesn't work that way.
3: Okay, but no one said anything to me, and I would like to add that at this Home Depot, I walked in the doors, and it was near the plants, so it was on that side. And directly in front of the doors was paint. So those two employees saw me immediately walk out, and no one said anything.
4: Well, yeah, they were calling the cops at that point. It was too late to stop you.
3: I wish somebody would have just said something. Like, hey, maybe just pay at the register. I would have loved it. I would have loved a tip. Had the phone out to pay.
2: They were on their walkies.
3: A little guidance.
2: They're on their walkies. They're on their walkies. We got another one. Go green on the target. She's taking the free paint out. Get her. Go, go.
3: I literally want, you guys don't understand how stressed I was when my dad told me that. I'm like, that can't be. I think she waved me off, though. And he goes, no, you're supposed to pay at the register. And I'm like, I'm going to vomit. So I get
4: home. But
3: what
4: are you worried about at that point? You're in the car. Don't return to the scene of the crime.
3: But
4: who cares?
3: I felt bad. Like, what if they get in trouble? Like the younger old teenage employees.
4: The younger old teenage employees.
3: Well, because they're not young teens. That would be 13. I guess they're old teenagers. They're 20-year-olds.
2: They're retiree teenagers.
3: Yeah. So I felt bad. I'm like, oh, my God, I hope I didn't get them in trouble or something.
4: Kenzie, I'm sure it'd be the best day of their life if they got

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0: Brian and Kenzie on Q101 with a fact that makes your brain go. And this is about a new trend to save your relationship. A lot of people looking for help in their relationships. They want to stay with the person they're with, but something going on in that relationship is making it, I've had enough, that kind of thing coming on the way. And then you get to a divorce lawyer. So speaking of which, we talked about this before where couples are doing a sleep divorce where they don't sleep together anymore. They sleep in separate rooms or separate beds. And that is, to a lot of people, aided and saved their relationship.
1: Okay, so it's a sleep divorce, but it's actually an attempt to not get divorced.
0: Correct. Okay. Correct. Do you guys sleep in the same bed?
1: Yes.
0: Case, you and your girl? Sleep,
2: yeah.
0: Same bed?
2: Yeah.
1: How about you?
0: Yeah, same bed.
1: Yes. You're like, I'm outside, actually.
2: Just checking.
0: Yeah, Megan went to Cabela's and bought this big tent with a fan in it. And we don't even have a yard because we're in a condo. Mm-hmm. So I'm in the street.
2: That's a good look for you.
0: Yeah, I'm out there.
2: And again, with the sleep divorce, sometimes people are sleeping together. I mentioned the bisque, yada, yada, yada. But then they'll go to separate bedrooms to actually fall asleep, honk, shoo, me.
0: Yeah, now.
1: I just have a little bit of time. Stretch out. Have your own blanket.
0: But I don't know about your relationships. Hope I'm not getting a little, Megan will be upset about this. But
2: what are you about to say?
0: Once you yada, yada, yada, many people like to embrace and snuggle and fall asleep that way.
2: Human beings do. Yeah, I would hope.
0: That's what I'm saying. So you're saying you just get up instantly and go like, all right, I'm going to my bed in the kids' room on my race car bed.
2: I'm not saying that I do that. I'm saying the people that are doing a sleep divorce might do that.
0: I don't know.
1: I said, you don't know, though. Like, I feel like sometimes Justin grabs me so tight after it's like a boa constrictor. I was like, oh, my God, this is not comfortable.
0: See, that's interesting. He's the one that wants to spoon.
1: Oh, after. Yes, he's a big, like, I'm just like, you're basically laying on top of me. I can't breathe. I feel like I can't move. It's like he does his arms and his legs, and then his head's like right out there. I'm like, oh my God.
0: No, he's not putting a pillow over your head, is he?
1: No.
0: Like, is he?
1: He's all nuggled up. He loves that. I'm like, I just want a little space.
0: I saw that one of those Lifetime movies once, right? After the sex.
1: I feel like we were just so close. Now we can have a little bit of space.
0: Yeah.
2: Blink if you're in trouble.
0: I would just say, in my experience, the most time, I get twitchy. I like to have my own space. I get claustrophobic.
1: Yeah, I do too.
0: And I'd rather not, but I understand the emotional connection there to the person you're with, my wife.
1: You know what I like? I like when we tear our backs to each other and our little feet touch. I'm like, right there. I'm right in with you.
0: That's nice. It's a nice feeling. Yeah.
1: High five.
0: Yeah. Okay, so the question today is sleep divorce. We've gone over that now. That's what a sleep divorce is. There's a new divorce in a relationship, not intended to get divorced, but something that couples are divorcing themselves of to help their relationship move along. What do you think that could be? So sleep divorce is off the table because we've talked about that.
1: Sleep divorce off the table.
0: Yeah, so another kind of divorce in a relationship.
1: I'm going to guess not TV series. Yeah, TV series is how you word that still nowadays. Streaming series, TV series, like divorce. So people aren't watching shows together anymore. They're like, I'm going to go watch my show and you go watch your show. Because it's like a big deal that like you would never. It would be so horrible if you watch a show together and you watch like one episode without the person.
0: Yes.
1: Like, you know, that's a big deal. People take that serious. You enjoy it together. I think that's like an indulgence. Like, oh, want to watch our show tonight? So if you decide to peel off and you don't even watch shows together anymore.
0: Well, I mean, Megan knows there's a shows. Although this was Summer I Turned Pretty. Mm. She thought I wouldn't like it. She watched the whole thing herself. And then we talked about the show. I watched the first episode. Greatest show of all time.
2: Hooked.
0: Sopranos, Entourage, never heard of them. The Wire, nope. Breaking Bad, nope.
2: MASH, no thank you.
0: Summer I Turned Pretty. So then we watched it again together on that one, and we it was a really nice experience. But she thought I wouldn't enjoy it. You know what I mean?
1: So my husband's not going to enjoy many. So I know anything like haunted or spooky popping up on the screen, that one's just going to be me. Anything fantasy themed, that's just going to be me. Like, I'm aware of that. But one that we can watch together, I would never dare.
0: Yeah, that's when he runs to MLB Network and watches the 1967 Cubs series.
2: I need Harold Reynolds to break some stuff down for me real quick. What's Dan Plesac up to tonight?
1: Right. Or when he rewatches the 20... 20- the 2016 World Series win, yeah. I'm like, okay, I know how it ends, so I'm not going to go ahead and watch it again.
0: Yeah, I love sports, and I cannot watch a game I already know the result of. I can't do it. I've never rewatched a Super Bowl, the 85 Bears Super Bowl. I've never rewatched the 2016 Cubs World Series, the White Sox. I've never watched any of it. I've seen highlights of the Bulls. I like to watch, you know, Jordan. I like watching that. But,
1: well, Marquee does a lot of classic replays.
0: Yeah.
1: They put that on their programming a lot. And there's been times where I'm talking to him, and one of those is on. And I'm like, I'm going to need you over here. And he's like, oh, but I just want to see this. And I'm like, it aired in 1986. Yep. Don't you know the ending? No one's clinching here. Like, let's just focus.
0: He mutes it and puts on captioning so we can just see what the announcers are saying.
1: Unbelievable.
2: Oh, Reagan's really having a second term, huh?
0: Oh, yeah, I remember this. Yeah, this was the...
2: Maybe that Berlin Wall will come down after all. Anyways, pitch outside, too old.
0: Tear down this wall, I remember. Yep. All right, Case, what do you think it is? A new divorce in a relationship that's going to save, and it's big for 2026.
2: Huge. I think it's a driving divorce.
0: Mm.
2: And I think couples are saying, you know what? You have road rage. I don't like being in the car with you. Let's go to dinner. Let's go to Applebee's. We're going to drive separately. I'll see you there.
0: Drive separately to the same place?
2: That's what I'm saying, yes. Is that some couples just don't like being in the car together because they have different driving styles. We'll go to the same place. We're taking two cars.
0: At least I can listen to Slipknot in the car. You know, I can enjoy
2: not
0: what
2: the
0: I
2: stupid want. Stuff my wife likes.
0: Well, she can get in the car with her and they can listen to Wicked because Harper always says, put on Wicked.
1: Mm-hmm. Oh, so she has to take the daughter too?
0: She has to take the daughter. She has to take the daughter. She gets the car seat.
2: Well, Brian has to listen to Slipknot.
1: Or as Brian likes to word it sometimes, I'm not going to babysit.
0: That's right. That's right. All right, when we come back here in 3 minutes, the fact that makes your brain go. This is big for 2026, the new kind of divorce in a relationship to save it with Brian and Kenzie on Q101. Yeah.

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1: It's Brian and Kenzie on Q101 with a fact that makes your brain go. We're talking about divorces, but not ending the relationship. These kind of divorces save the relationship. We talked about sleep divorces in a relationship where you sleep in separate rooms or separate beds. And there's a new one in 2026 that is really on the rise. And Kenzie guessed it was TV show or TV series streaming divorce. You watch your own shows. There's no debate about it.
2: You don't have any that you share together, which it's okay to have like a show that's yours.
1: Yeah.
2: Okay, but you're not sharing any together.
1: I tell you, me and Megan are behind on the challenge season. We haven't watched it alone because we want to watch it together. We have to watch that one together. The challenge, way behind on that one, on the new season. Case said it's a driving divorce, that even if you're going to Applebee's, you get in separate cars, you drive there, then you meet there because you just can't handle each other in the car.
3: Some people have different driving styles. It doesn't work for everybody.
1: Megan, not happy with my driving style.
3: I'm not happy with it either, and I am also your wife.
1: Yeah, and you're still, you're my side piece.
3: Is that all I am to you, a side piece?
1: Hey, I have a good time with you, and I can go away then. I don't got to care about you loving me.
3: Why did that break my heart?
1: We just have a good time.
3: Oh, God, that's awful.
2: James is like, you promised to leave your wife.
3: Yeah, I thought we were more than that.
1: Well, we'll talk
3: about the fact that makes your brain go boom that I'm your side piece?
1: Or are you finding out that you're my side piece?
3: Oh, God.
2: What am I?
1: That's a good question.
3: I think we're still trying to figure that out.
2: Hey.
1: Well, those were both great answers, what you guys said, but They're not right, but they're great answers, and people might do some of that to save their relationship. I'll tell you what. Why don't we come back and lay it out there?
3: No, I want to hear it. We've got 1 minute. Can we hear it?
2: We could dive in deeper later, but you can't do this.
3: You can't do this to your side piece. Yeah.
1: My side piece of whatever Kenzie is.
2: At least you get a title, okay? Yeah. I don't even get a title.
3: Kenzie, I don't think you're going to want a title. Hey. I got news for you.
1: Wait, hold on. Isn't it better to not be a side piece at all than to be a side piece? To find
2: out you're... I'm just nothing?
1: No, you're not nothing. You're a good friend.
3: What are you, Confucius? It's better to not be a side piece than a side piece at all?
1: No, Yoda said that.
3: Yeah, it's your favorite philosopher.
1: Better to not be a side piece than find out you're not a side piece than be a side piece.
3: What would Bane say to a side piece?
1: It is... I'm going to turn this music up. It's not the right music. Let's see here.
3: Can't get your Bane music ready.
2: Really?
4: It is better to not be a side piece than to find out you are a side piece.
1: My case just did.
3: Profound. I feel like Bane right now. Watch out, Chicago.
1: All right, now we're really up against it. So I'll tell you when we come back.
3: I know
1: it sucks.
2: No,
1: I know.
2: Just say it really fast.
1: I'm not going to do it.
2: Say it really fast.
1: No. Okay, Schmorsha. We'll tell you in 3 minutes. Hang tight.
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0: Let me get to the fact that makes your brain go boom, which we haven't still paid off yet. This is what couples are doing a divorce in their relationship to help the relationship succeed. So they're not getting a divorce, kind of like a sleep divorce where you sleep in separate beds or separate rooms. This is something people are doing more than ever in 2026 in their relationship to save it. And Kenzie guess it's a TV show divorce where you watch your own TV shows on your own time.
1: Yeah, you don't share that together anymore.
0: There's no big fight of, you watch that without me? How dare you? And Kay said it's a driving divorce. Even if you're going to Applebee's, which is wonderful, you drive separately. Maybe the point of buying another car to do that with.
2: Because
0: we only have one car. If you did that with to buy another car.
2: Broke ass.
0: I know. It's very sad. Two, three cars, an entry-level Lambo would be really nice in the family.
2: Three cars would be good for your family of three with a young child. That'd be a good investment.
0: She can go around the neighborhood, and I don't trust her with that.
2: Come on, now.
0: The four-year-old can do that. All those answers are wrong, but they're really good, and I'm sure people do that. The answer for the divorce that's happening in people's lives or what they're doing to save their relationship, Kenzie, is a food divorce.
1: What does this mean?
0: This means couples cook and eat their own meals all separately instead of fighting over what's for dinner tonight or having... They also put in this study about people that have allergies now. One person might have an allergy, so they got to cook differently. So the other person is eating something they don't love necessarily because the other person has an allergy.
2: Well, that's kind of mean of the person that doesn't have the allergy.
0: Well, would you want to do that?
2: Well, I dated somebody for years that was gluten-free. I consumed a lot of gluten-free bread.
1: Loves women with allergies and food intolerances. He does. That's like one of his things.
2: I don't know if that's true.
0: That's the word.
1: You know. Oh, my God. Yes, you do. You have like a roadmap to every specialty restaurant in the city that could provide to every blue-haired woman with an intolerance. And you know it.
0: See, it's funny.
1: That's like your thing.
0: In some normal situations, let's say, and pardon me if this is a little aggressive.
2: I like that your caveat here is normal situations while you're looking at me. What are you about to say?
0: Like Kenzie may have said, you know, Case loves women with a great ass.
2: Kenzie, that's a Heat reference.
1: Okay.
0: Kenzie likes Heat now, Al Pacino. But instead, Kenzie says, Case loves women with allergies.
1: He does. Any woman who's going to be difficult about a menu, when he hears a waiter across the room, they're like, well, do you have any specialty? He gets like a boner. Like, it's like, oh, is she single? He's immediately in.
2: I don't think that's a fair assessment of my life. I will say, it is awesome to be with a woman now who has a stomach of steel and can eat anything. No allergies, no tummy issues.
1: First timers club for
2: she
1: you.
2: She just pounds beer and carbs and lives a good life. It's a good thing to say.
0: Yeah, Case tells me about it all the time. She's like, you know, shotgunning beers on the way back to the apartment. I go, I love this girl. I love her.
2: The Mariano's bartender does know her by name, which is a little concerning.
0: Oof, that's tough. When the grocery store bar knows you.
2: I go,
1: maybe you can have... Maybe you can have her AA meeting there. A little half circle.
2: So maybe we go there last. Maybe he shouldn't know your name.
0: So this statement in the report is hilarious. Approximately 1 in 4 Americans eat every meal by themselves, according to the 2025 World Happiness Report.
2: Kenzie, did they do some coverage on you?
1: Yeah. I have to say, so I cook every single night, and on nights that I'm not going to be able to cook, like tonight I can't because I have to get Tristan to a soccer, and that's always at dinner because they hate families. And and that's my take on it. So last night I cooked two dinners, okay? It was a long night for me because I had to make double dinner so we'd have one for tonight, okay? As someone who cooks nightly for my family, I don't make separate meals. Everyone's going to eat what I make, and I take people's likes and wants into consideration when meal planning. I do really enjoy only eating half of my dinner with the family, and then once the kids are in bed and things quiet down, heating up the rest of my meal and eating it in silence and not standing up every 2 seconds to refill a plate or get this or somebody spilled something. I really do just enjoy eating in a calm environment. So I usually have half of my dinner with my family and the other half when they're not
0: awake. Let me tell you. The quarterback, Joe Flacco, Kenzie, you may be aware of him or not, but Super Bowl winning quarterback, he has 4 kids. And he said in this last season, he said at one point, you know what, after the game, I go to a bar sometimes. I used to see a guy eating dinner alone at the bar and feel sorry for him. And now I realize that guy's living his best freaking life.
1: He's jealous.
0: Yeah, he's like the eating dinner alone on the bar, like maybe some chicken wings, and have a beer and some fries, cheese fries probably.
2: Yeah, probably.
0: It's like
1: there are many times that I still haven't started eating by the time people are asking for seconds, and I have to stand back up. And I'm like, God, I would love a bite. I would just love to try it.
0: By the way, in that World Happiness Report that Kenzie's not in, that's a 53% rise in the last 20 years.
2: Wow.
0: So 50% more people, 1 in 4, eating every meal by themselves.
1: That's crazy. I can't imagine that.
0: It's pretty big. 25% of Chicago eats alone.
2: Do you, Brian, because you know, your whole thing is that you love food so much, do you and your wife...
0: That's my whole thing.
2: Yeah, I love women with allergies. Kenzie's life is whatever it is, and Brian loves food. That's the show. But
0: Kenzie likes saving half for dinner to eat it in the closet by herself.
1: I don't know why that's so bad. I just want a half of my dinner peaceful.
0: Trust me.
2: Yeah, don't we have?
0: I can relate.
2: But do you?
1: Because I love my family, so I was like, can I have a half and a half?
2: Do you and your wife argue about what you're going to have for dinner a lot?
0: Megan does a good job as she cooks for the most part, and I'm the grill master.
2: Yeah,
0: you know,
2: you're the grill master.
0: On my Weber.
2: Those are your pronouns, grill master.
0: Grill master. He, him, grill master. but Megan's a fantastic cook, and she will do that. Now, she knows what I like at this point now, and I tell her, I like this rotation, but she keeps coming up with new dishes. I say, we don't need new dishes. Just keep going Monday through Friday, Sunday. Just do those 7 and redo them every week.
2: What do you like?
0: There's this Mexican soup she makes. I call it Mexican soup, but it's not really soup. It's taking...
2: Is it Mexican?
1: It's an enchilada.
0: It's an enchilada.
1: You just put that much sour cream on it?
0: Yeah. It's pouring a Coke on an enchilada in a bowl, and I just eat it. I spilled the Coke in there.
2: These Mexicans know what's going on. I'm
0: telling you, man. It's chicken in the crock pot with, Mexican seasonings. I don't know what that is, to be honest. What exactly Mexican seasoning? Little kick to it.
2: Yeah, I feel like I'm sweating already.
0: Yeah, and then I had pinto beans to it myself. She uses Mexican rice and sour cream, the cheese, and there's some other stuff on there. I don't know.
2: Is that the best thing she makes?
0: Best thing she makes. It's one of them. Okay. It's top 7.
2: Top 7.
0: I like it.
2: Greatest hits.
0: And she keeps wanting to come up with new dishes. I'm sure Kenzie's the same way. I'm like, hey, we got
1: Oh, my gosh. I rarely... If, like, our favorites that are in rotation are at least a 3-month waiting period, even though it's other favorites. I make a lot of new stuff, always.
0: Yeah. I mean, one day Megan came to the table with burger bowls. So it's everything in a burger, but in a bowl.
2: No, I understand. You guys are No, I follow.
0: What'd you say, Kenzie?
1: So y'all be putting everything in bowls over in that house.
0: Yeah, I like bowls.
1: Like it's this good. Deconstructed Mexican bowl, burger bowl.
0: Yeah, well.
1: Do you have plates?
0: We have plates.
1: Okay.
0: Put steaks on those when I grill them up as the grill master.
2: Grill master, yes, he, him.
0: Yeah, yeah, yeah. Case, what's your meal plan each week?
2: Hey,
0: each
2: just night? Grilled cheese 7 nights a week. Just trying to get it over with.
0: What are you, 4?
2: Yes.
3: Brian and Kenzie in the morning. And Chicago's alternative all day.
4: Q101.

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1: 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You can't defeat her. She's too powerful.
0: Clash with Kenzie.
2: Let the battle begin.
1: Q101.
3: Here we go. Maria, ahoy. Tell us something about yourself.
4: So I worked Riot Fest all 3 days, and it was so much fun. I do it every year.
5: So can I just say I met Maria on Sunday when I was going up to, like, the little, like, I don't know, area where you have to get, like, certain,
4: like,
5: press badges?
4: Office.
5: Yes. And she was like, are you Kenzie? And I'm like, I am. And she goes, I'm always trying to call in to play. And then all these guys next to her were like, play what? What are you calling in for? And I'm like, is it Clash with Kenzie? She's like, yes. And I can never get through. I'm like, send in a text message, Maria Riot Fest. We got you, girl. And look, you're on. Yay.
4: Yay. I'm gonna lose epically, but I just want to play. And honestly, you can give away the tickets because I'm going to Foster the People.
6: Wow.
7: Whoa.
6: So everybody listening has a shot at these tickets now.
4: Yeah, pretty much.
3: How's the worm situation at the grounds at Riot Fest? Did they all go back in the ground yet or no?
4: No, they're still out there.
3: Oh, duh. Okay, my bad. Dumb
5: they're
3: question.
5: They're not on the ground to go back.
4: They're living their best life, okay?
3: Yeah, they are. We saw that on Sunday. All right, here we go, Maria. First one to five wins. Listen carefully. If Kenzie can get one wrong, you can steal a point. She can do the same to you. Call heads or tails, Maria?
4: Tails.
3: Unbelievable. I think 11 tosses in a row, the competitor has won the coin toss.
5: She's already ahead. Look at her go.
3: So
4: woo!
3: So remember, everybody listening, these tickets are going to be yours if you just stay put here. This is just for the exercise in brain activity to see if you can beat Kenzie in trivia.
7: The exercise of brain activity,
3: that's
7: yes.
3: That's right. And Maria's got a check out the big brain on Maria. Okay, Maria. Question number one. In the dessert world, the term a la mode means that what is included with your dessert?
4: Ice cream?
3: Ice cream is right.
7: Hell yeah. What's funny about that? I was
3: I was describing, like, nuclear fission.
7: In the dessert world.
3: I love it.
7: A la mode, baby.
3: I love a la mode.
7: Hell yeah. What am I going to do? Not have ice cream?
3: You know, pie a la mode is the best. Because I don't like pie that much. When you pour a bunch of ice cream on it, it's really good.
7: All of a sudden, this pie is good when it's covered in ice cream.
3: Right.
7: Back to Kenzie.
3: What kind of icing traditionally goes on carrot cake?
5: Cream cheese.
3: Cream cheese is right. I'm tied up here. Back to Maria. Which Japanese automaker produces the Civic and Accord models?
4: Honda.
3: Honda's right. Sounds like you had one or have one right now.
4: Long time ago.
3: All right, Kenzie, on a car gear shift, what does the shift level N refer to on a gear shift?
5: Neutral.
3: Neutral is right. 2-2. Here we go. Tight game. Back to Maria. Consuming an alcoholic drink the morning after a night of heavy drinking is known as what?
4: The hair of the dog. My favorite.
3: Sounds like she's going to do that right now. Hell yeah. Hair of the dog.
7: Hell yeah.
5: My favorite.
3: And by the way, it works, hair of the dog. You're hungover, you take a little...
5: Well, you're just wasted again.
3: No, it just balances you out. You're not wasted, you're just getting that beer in your system because your body's so used to beer.
5: You're just getting the beer, your honor. I'm just getting the beer in my system. I'm not drunk.
3: Doesn't work in court, but good for walking.
5: I see.
3: 3-2, back to Kenzie.
7: Yes.
3: What liquid is known as the universal solvent?
5: Okay, universal solvent?
3: Mm-hmm. What liquid?
5: What a switch from, like, alcohol. I thought that's what you're talking about.
3: Yeah, it's not a beer.
7: It's a liquid category.
5: Well, liquid, alcohol is liquid.
7: Yes, exactly.
5: I mean, I guess I would just, my guess would be water.
3: It is water. Oh. That is right. So 3-3. And back to Maria.
7: GTL
3: is an acronym for Gym Tan Laundry. It became popular on what reality show?
4: Jersey Shore.
3: GTL, baby. Maria's got four.
5: Oh, my gosh. More Jersey Shore questions?
3: No. Sorry.
5: Oh.
3: So, Kenzie, immunity idols are coveted items that save players from elimination on what long-running reality series?
5: Immunity what?
3: Immunity idols.
5: Immunity idols.
3: Mm-hmm.
5: They save you from elimination, you said?
3: Yes, they do. On this series.
5: I'm going to guess, if it's been around that long, Survivor.
3: It is indeed Survivor.
7: Season 51 premieres tomorrow.
3: Wow. It's unbelievable.
7: That is unbelievable.
4: Man, that's old.
7: That is really old.
3: I haven't watched it
5: since. Ryan, isn't that so old?
3: It is. I haven't watched it since about season 13.
7: Well, you got a lot to catch up on. You can binge those on Paramount Plus.
3: Well, there's no Riot Fest this weekend, so maybe I'll do that.
7: We got all that time. 4-4, it's back to Maria. She can win and still give everybody a shot at these Hell's Gate Haunted House tickets.
3: So, Maria, what force keeps planets in orbit around the sun?
4: Gravity?
3: Gravity's right. Look at that. Maria wins in a game with nothing on the line.
4: Woo! All I wanted was to play. This is fun.
5: Oh, my God. I love her.
3: Isn't it fun?
5: This is fun, Maria.
3: Yeah, it's kind of a fun show.
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2: Hey, Parmas, that's the last piece of imaging for this, but let's get to it. There's some serious news out there in the food world, including Snickers. And this is a real story. This is not head to headlines, which is coming up a little later in the show.
3: Which are also real stories, but this sounds like a lunacy headline.
2: This is it. Snickers launches the world's first digital candy bar for when AI acts hungry and needs a snack.
4: I don't like it.
2: Yeah, so here's what's going on with Snickers, which, by the way, is the worst candy bar ever invented.
4: Don't say that. That's not true.
2: 1,000% it is. Nuts in a candy bar sucks.
4: The worst ever invented.
2: The worst one. Except, okay, you know what? Well, I'll qualify it with this. Almond Joy, coconut. No coconut in anything for me either. That's the worst. That's
4: the worst. These are just personal preferences you're doing. You can't just put a crown on that.
2: I can, because it's my opinion.
4: And
3: you are the king.
4: It's right. This is your least favorite candy bar. You don't get to say it's the worst.
2: I continue. Snickers, the worst candy bar except for the coconut ones ever created.
4: I think the worst is plain. Anything just completely plain, like just a Hershey's bar.
2: Oh.
4: Nothing added. Oh. No extras. Just plain milk chocolate.
2: Case, I bet you love a plain Hershey bar.
3: Okay, what does that mean? Also, you're entirely correct, but what does that mean?
2: Duh, I know what I'm doing here.
3: Oh, you go to the Jewel, you get two little Hershey's bars just to have home, just as a little sweet treat at the end of the night?
2: Yeah.
3: Oh, my God. Might as well.
2: I say this with all love. You're a man of simple pleasures, and if you get a Hershey bar, you get just a straight Hershey bar, I know you're going to be happy.
3: Oh, yeah. Well, I'm a simple guy. Yeah.
4: What's in a Mars bar? I can't remember.
2: Kenzie's just off of the world of candy bars.
3: What brings that up, Kenzie?
4: I just tried to think of candy bars, and I was like, was anything worse than that? And I'm not a huge Three Musketeers person. All nougat's not, you know.
3: And a Mars bar is very similar to a Three Musketeers.
4: Is it?
3: Yes.
4: I can't remember.
2: No, I think so I love the nougat. I'll eat around a chocolate of a Three Musketeers, just have a nougat log there on
3: the nougat out.
2: Oh,
3: yeah.
2: I love it. Kenzie, nougat. So I think
4: I like nougat. I like stuff going on.
2: Well,
4: I like there to be more.
2: I've never bought a Mars bar, mm-hmm. but on Halloween you get them because mm-hmm. they're always in the bag. And I think when you bite into them, it's kind of caramel and like a chocolate kind of fudge thing in there.
3: I think it is the offspring, essentially, of a Three Musketeers and a Milky Way. I think they somehow meet in the middle there.
2: Yeah.
4: Okay, so that one would be good. I wouldn't mind this one because it's chocolate, caramel, and nougat. So that's off the board. That's a good candy bar.
3: So you just need a lot going on.
4: I need a lot going on. Like, my favorite's 100 grand. That's the best.
3: That's your favorite?
4: I love that.
2: How are they still in business, 100 grand?
3: Apparently, Kenzie.
4: I will do anything. I pay off, like, Tristan at Halloween when he gives us. I'm like, please, just give me all your 100 grand, please. I love those. And I love Take 5 is one of my favorite candy
3: bars. That was
4: going to
3: be my pick. I think that's my favorite candy bar. At this stage in my life, I'm in my Take 5 era, Brian.
4: Yeah. Fantastic. Which both of those have quite a bit going on.
2: Well, so 100 grand is the classic American candy bar made with chewy caramel, crunchy crisp rice, and then rich milk chocolate.
4: Because 100 grand is a crunch bar filled with caramel, is what it is.
2: I like the crispy rice. I don't think it's like really that. Rice. Is it like white rice or brown rice? Isn't it?
4: No, it's not. It's like the air, like the puffy. You know.
2: They call it crisp rice.
4: Hmm. Yeah, kind of like a Rice Krispie.
2: Yeah.
4: Need to think of.
2: So Take 5 is chocolate pretzel. Caramel. Peanut butter and peanuts?
3: Yeah. And they do a Reese's version now that's like crack.
4: So good.
2: If they get rid of the peanuts, it's fine. And I don't have a peanut allergy. I'm not going to like stroke out if I have a peanut. But I'm just saying, I don't like peanuts in candy bars.
3: Don't use that tone with the peanut allergies.
2: I'm very sad that I see that happen. It just seems to be prevalent now.
3: You don't have that.
2: I don't have it, but kids today do. They grew up with it for some reason. I don't know where it got bad. I don't know how it happened.
3: I'm sure the text line has some opinions on where that came from. Before we talk about the Snickers AI bar and how dumb it is, the Mars bar. Is there a story with like Mick Jagger and a Mars bar? Do you know what I'm talking about, Brian? Some old rock lore?
2: I don't, but I'm afraid where it's going. Did he do something with the Mars bar?
3: Well, no, maybe I'm falsely attributing this to Mick Jagger, but there's one of those guys did something with a Mars bar.
2: Like, sexual?
3: Yeah. This was an old VH1 story.
4: How would you?
2: Can I just tell you what came up? And I don't want to go any further.
3: Okay. We'll end it here. We'll go back to the AI conversation. That's much more nice.
2: It says, Marianne Faithfull Mars Bar Mick Jagger.
3: Yeah.
2: And she was his wife, a groupie that was kind of like Almost Famous was based on her, I believe. So I don't want to go any further.
4: Oh.
2: Kenzie, you going further?
4: Yes.
2: Oh.
4: Okay, can I just read where it cuts off? This is so funny. So this came up.
2: You have kids in the car.
4: This is fine. Because the cutoff's funny, because where it does dot read more. Allegedly, reports suggest that they had... Oh, wait, that part's bad. But it goes, Mars Candy Bar pushed into... Read more.
2: Okay, we don't... Okay. Case, can you book Marianne Faithfull on the show next week?
4: Where you normally put the Baby Maker, you'd put a Mars Bar is kind of what happened.
2: I think she's not with us anymore.
3: She passed away, yes, last year.
2: Yeah,
4: last year?
2: Yeah, that's too bad. Did we pour one out properly for her?
3: Well, I think we are right now.
2: I believe she's the one that sings on that Metallica song, Memory Remains, the
3: She is.
4: I get a little confused on this story. I can't tell if she walked in on her husband having an orgy or... Because it said an interrupted orgy. They interrupted one.
3: The cops interrupted one.
4: Oh. Well, what are they doing there? Is that not illegal?
2: Well, more importantly, why are Mars bars laying around?
3: Well, that's always the story that they're told behind the music. It's like, what are the odds that it was a Mars bar that was involved?
4: How were the cops that observant that they could tell it was a Mars bar?
3: Well, you got the rapper laying around.
4: I'm like, I don't know about that.
2: Did they call?
4: No, we didn't participate. There's chocolate on their face.
2: Like, can you imagine the forensic guy coming in, like in the?
3: You got to call a candy expert,
2: like CSI.
3: Well, the forensic guy comes in, but then it's like Pawn Stars. He's like, I got an expert that can take a look at this, and it's just some guy that loves candy.
2: All right. Well, sorry, Marianne Faithfull. I mean, whatever happened there. Whatever happened there.
4: I mean, it sounded like she was having a good time. I don't want to speak for her, but it seemed...
2: Yeah, she's passed. Okay, can we get one of her relatives on next week, guys, to talk about this?
3: You want one of her relatives on?
2: Well, she's not
4: we need one of her friends, not a relative. Yeah.
2: Well, we're not going to get Mick Jagger, so we might...
3: Why not? A popular show.
2: Nah, I don't think Mick's coming on.
3: Okay, he's been doing press lately. They got a new record out.
2: If you want to try to get Mick on...
4: Well, play the song once if he tells us about the Mardi Bar.
2: You're going to get one play on Q101, which will never happen, a Rolling Stone song.
3: He's shockingly lucid. I just watched his interview with Conan. It was great.
2: Yeah.
4: Did they talk about that?
3: It did not come up at the Conan O'Brien interview. This did not come up.
2: Can you imagine?
4: I should meet him and dress like a Mars bar and meet a rapper.
2: Can you imagine the pre-interview with Mick Jagger for the show? We're going to say, so we're going to talk about the new record, what it's like to be 80 and have a bunch of kids, and, you know, you're still touring. Why are you still touring? You have enough money. And also, we're going to talk about the Mars bar incident with Marianne Faithfull.
3: I think he'd be game.
2: I don't know.
3: He's a funny guy.
4: Rock stars don't really care about that. What's there to be ashamed about? Someone who was hooking up with his wife. Big whoop.
2: I don't think they were married.
4: Whatever. Whoever he was with.
2: Just can't figure out how a Mars bar got in the room.
3: I don't think you want to know.
2: All right, so we'll talk about Snickers in a minute. How they launched this AI digital candy bar. Coming out Friday, Kenzie, Q101. Happy

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2: We were in the middle of food news where we had the breaking news from Snickers that they have created a digital candy bar. And this is the kicker. See, it's designed to be the first digital candy bar for when your AI acts hungry. Get it? They're a little bit there. You're hungry, have a Snickers, and you feel better after that. They want AI to feel better.
3: These are turning those like Tamagotchi pets. Hey, this is not good.
2: So for more than 90 years, Snickers has reminded the world that you're not you when you're hungry. So now Snickers introducing the Hungry.ai, embedding the iconic brand into tech culture by giving AI the satisfying solution when giving people a Snickers bar. Snickers.
3: This is so dystopian, isn't it?
2: I can't believe I'm reading this, but Snickers Hunger.ai, the world's first digital candy bar made specifically for artificial intelligence, will satisfy your digital assistant. So here's how it works, Kenzie, because I know you want to get right on this.
3: Oh, yeah. This isn't starving.
2: Next time you're putting bunny ears on, you know. What I looked like in the 80s.
3: I've been working that bitch into the ground.
2: So, next time you're on AI chatbots and it starts acting out of sorts.
4: When I'm not answering your text, and so you text AI as me.
3: Yeah, obviously.
2: But I also don't even understand that. Like, AI chatbot can act out of sorts.
3: AI, who am I? Who am I? Help me.
4: Brian, unfortunately, I can't answer your chatbot question. I also don't know.
2: So, when it starts acting out of sorts, fans can take the following steps. Here's what you do. If your AI seems to be acting too agreeable or out of sorts, like too agreeable, I guess is bad too. Maybe it's just hungry because it wants to get through you, I guess. So, feed the AI, visit snickers.com/hunger, which is HUNGR-AI to get your digital Snickers Hunger AI bar and offer your AI assistant a bite, BYTE.
4: Ah, get it? Funny computer.
2: When it's acting out.
4: Yes.
2: Then you can claim a free Snickers on this by engaging with Snickers Hunger.AI or Reddit or Snapchat. Jesus. Jesus.
3: Jesus.
4: What part of that got you?
3: What all of a sudden, like, what are you, giraffes?
2: I'm just adding on Snapchat. I'm not doing any of this. I'm not doing it. I've asked my chat about how to help me be a guitar influencer. It's not working.
4: Yeah, well, because you haven't done it.
3: You didn't even beat it.
2: I guess a Snickers. I guess I'll do this now.
3: Yeah, here. Then you'll be a famous guitar influencer.
2: You never
4: without
2: know.
4: Playing guitar because you haven't done that
2: I
4: yet.
2: I got to restring them. They're unstrung right now.
4: Okay. Well, you have a guitar with no strings on it?
2: Yeah. Yeah, I got to get
3: that. That would actually be really funny. You should get online and you should play your, like, no string. It's like when Will Ferrell juggled in The Office without balls.
4: Great Paul.
3: That's what it would be like. That would actually be unique and funny.
2: You're right, because I haven't seen one of those guitar videos yet.
3: You should just pull the audio up of what it would sound like and then move your fingers to.
2: You know what, Kenzie? I think you got my first video. Thank you.
4: Winning.
3: Yeah.
4: I think the.
2: And by the way, before I can...
4: Sorry, there's more?
2: Well, so once you engage with Snickers at Hunger.ai on Reddit or Snapchat, you can receive a free real Snickers bar. I could just go to Walgreens and get one. Jesus, God. Okay, so you can get a real Snickers bar, which, by the way, is the worst candy bar ever, packed with satisfying peanuts, caramel, nougat, and milk chocolate, delivered straight to your door via DoorDash.
4: Oh,
2: how much of the environment is going to get killed by trying to get a free Snickers?
3: My God. First the Snickers bar is going to get a flight to outer space. And it's gonna... What the hell is going on?
2: All of the data center power to power all that.
3: People are starving across the world.
2: And then someone's going to pull up in their Lincoln Navigator that gets 2 miles a gallon to deliver from DoorDash the Snickers I got for free.
3: How about every time we buy one, you donate food to someone starving? No, I mean, do something like that.
4: That's stupid.
3: That's so boring.
4: The reason this is worth talking about is that, I guess, in theory, right, if you're working in AI, you should be considered pretty smart. Let's have that as a baseline statement for what I'm about to say.
3: Okay.
4: Imagine your colleague goes, hey, what if we had a Snickers bar that your AI could eat, and then the human gets an AI also? Ideally, that conversation should have been, what if that happens? And the response is, no, that's stupid. And then the person that pitched it goes, yeah, you're right. Okay, on to the next thing.
2: Yeah.
4: How we let it get this far is improbable to me.
2: You know what happened here? It's in brainstorming meetings. They say there's no bad ideas.
4: And that is a lie.
2: It's a total lie. When bosses say that, they try to say that so everybody just opens up. There's no bad ideas here. You're in a safe space.
3: Right. Like when somebody pitched this, the response should have been, you're fired.
2: Yes. Next. Like, yes. Ari Gold, when he says that.
3: Definitely do better.
2: I hate to go back to Entourage, but Ari Gold says that's a terrible idea.
3: You love
2: you're
3: to
2: fired.
3: Go back to Entourage. Don't lie right to my face.
2: I love. Get out of here. That's a terrible idea. It's a terrible idea. By the way, there's more on this, by the way.
3: Oh, God.
2: Offers are on a first-come, first-served basis.
4: Well, it's going to sell out. Everybody's got to feed their chatbot.
2: Can you imagine going through all that, and then they tell you, we're out of free Snickers for you.
3: Sorry. And now your AI is super mad because they thought you were bringing a snack.
2: Also,
3: that's way more upsetting.
2: It's exclusively for U.S. residents 18 or older. Why not a 12-year-old? They're the ones that can have time to do all this.
3: Yeah, 18 years or older.
2: If you're 18 or older and you have time to do this, look in the mirror.
4: Hey, if you're a young child, you should get on the internet and have a stranger come to your house to deliver a candy bar. Okay, you're right, Brian.
2: I do see the problem with that now.
4: And do you guys ever have the shame when you have a DoorDash order that maybe isn't the best? Maybe it's really late at night and it's fast food. Maybe it's an ungodly amount of food just for you. Imagine the shame you should feel. But I guess if you're already going through this, maybe shame is not something that it's programmed
3: that
4: inside
3: you.
4: Yes, thank you, that you feel. The DoorDash driver is going to get out of his Ford Taurus and hand you a single candy bar. Do you know how stupid that's going to look?
3: And you're going to have to tip. Yeah. You're going to spend a lot of money on this. Because there's no way there's no delivery fee. So it's going to be like the item's free, delivery, tax. It's going to be like a $27 candy bar.
4: Oh. I believe this is the Snickers that's made exclusively with coal. So that way it's even worse for the environment.
2: Good Lord.
3: Only diesel trucks will drop it off.
2: Okay, there's more rules to this, by the way. There's a limited number of free Snickers bars.
4: How, by the way? They're not running low on Snickers.
2: If they're going to do this, do it forever, then. Just do it forever. Because how can you can spare a free Snickers?
4: Hold on.
3: I agree with Brian.
2: Yeah, if you're the Snickers Corporation, don't go through all this bull crap and then have it not only last from August 31st to September 20th.
4: That's not it. We're not in that anymore.
2: Oh, that's right. It's over. It's already over.
4: I can't even get my Snickers.
2: It's already over.
3: We're going to be... Remember when the first people died because, like, an asteroid came? Ours is going to be because we're downloading Snickers. The story sucks. The story is so bad.
2: I can't believe it's already over.
4: I can't even get my free Snickers now.
2: Oh, crap.
3: I'm sorry if you waited for the instructions.
2: Here's what we're going to do.
3: That's on me, you know?
4: I never would have guessed the AI chatbot Snickers promotion would have an end date so soon.
2: They did it for 3 weeks.
4: That's nothing.
2: You make 1 billion Snickers a day in the factories.
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2: And it's all about Chicago sports. The Cubs and the White Sox clinch it or go into the playoffs. Only four times in a million years, both the Cubs and the White Sox have gone to the playoffs at the same time. And let's listen to the final out of the Cubs yesterday as they clinched only minutes from the White Sox.
3: Zephyr John. Back to the mound. This will do it. Ball game. And the Cubs win it. They're back in the playoffs. They clinch a wild card berth. And it's on to the postseason.
4: Checked a couple of big boxes here today. PCA gets to 40-40. The Cubs guarantee their spot in the postseason, and it's time to sing, folks.
2: The future MVP gets 40-40, and also a win. Tremendous. Now, the White Sox final doesn't sound as good because it's in Kansas City.
5: Although I will say, Kansas City, very classy. Little congratulations, White Sox, on the video board. Everybody very happy. It was nice to say.
2: Very nice. We can't see that, but we can hear this of their final out.
6: Ground ball. Side, gloved, underhand, in time, they did it! The White Sox are going to the playoffs! Your 2026 White Sox will play postseason baseball. They have buried the past and will do something no team has ever done. Come back from the last 2 years and play postseason ball.
2: There was some jerk there booing a little bit after that, and then they hit there. I heard a guy go, boo.
5: He
2: got through there. Get that guy out of there.
5: Oh, bummer.
2: Yeah, bummer.
7: Well, he was on his way out. He's done watching baseball for the season.
8: He was booing that the season is over for the Royals, not anything that has to do with the White Sox.
2: A day full of history. Again, only four times, which seems impossible in a million years, that the Cubs and the White Sox have been together in the playoffs, which leads to a World Series. 120 years ago is the last time it happened. Cubs-Sox World Series on deck. So here's what we have. If the season ended right now, Cubs-Padres would play, and then the winner would take on the Brewers, the evil Brewers.
5: Which is the same as we were in last year. That's the same National League playoff scenario that we had last year.
2: I believe they crushed the Phillies last night. They're playing at a really big, I think it was a pretty big score on
5: that.
2: The
5: Brewers did, yes.
2: Yes, the Brewers did. So if it ended for the White Sox today, or everybody, let's say, White Sox-Astros, and then they'd play the Guardians, or the winner of that would play the Guardians. So, and they'd play Tuesday, would start. Looks like both teams will probably play Tuesday. The schedule's not done yet, but we'll figure it out.
5: That's what it's looking like right now. Kenzie, does that throw a wrench into your plans? Playoffs start on Tuesday. You okay? You on board with that?
7: I mean, I just know that my October's just bent over and F, so whatever.
2: So let's see. To recap, your October is bent over.
5: And yes. Aft.
2: And aft.
7: It didn't just get bent.
2: Well, happy fall. Yeah. we can not. And we have to play the Murakami post-game interview. This is stuff of legends, and you're going to hear this clip for the rest of all of our lives as the White Sox clinch in the locker room.
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10: 初めてのクラブハウスのセレブレーション、1から10です。今の気持ちいかがですか？
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9: How many champagne bottles have you opened so far?
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11: 100!
9: Just what does it mean just to be able to celebrate with this team?
10: こうやってみんなチームメイトと一緒にお祝いできる気持ちはいかがですか?
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Q101, I've been staring at this text 630 number for the past like 7 or 8 minutes. Someone help me out here. It reads, hey, Q101, do you have any extra Riot Fest tickets? Now, two things. Either one, this person had one hell of a Friday night that they don't even know what the hell is going on, or two, they called Doc Brown and they went back in time because 630, Riot Fest was last weekend. Cut.

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Q101, did anybody else a couple days ago drive up to Tinley? Yes, of course I was there. This badass absolutely destroyed it. It's Haley on Q101.

So a few minutes ago, we were talking about the Hayley Williams show out in Tinley earlier this week. A lot of people texting in saying they were out there as well. And can I speak for everyone really quick? Why do you have to go to your bank and take out a loan to buy drinks at these venues nowadays?

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1: If you miss a moment of Brian and Kenzie in the morning, you miss a lot. So walk around the entire hotel room, open all the closets, the bathrooms, the shower, pull the curtain back. Stewardesses do that the first thing they do when they get into a room to make sure no one's hiding anywhere.
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2: 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There's only one door, so.
1: Kenzie walking toward the curtain going, gotcha. 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

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And in 3 days, I'll probably have to do it again. Anybody hiring? I need a second job.

0: employing actual humans, not some grid gouging, water wasting AI quantum computer. And look, they didn't even turn the lights on in the studio. How do you guys see what you're doing in here?
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0: Chicago's alternative from Andersonville to Zion.
1: Well, what about Naperville?
2: What about Naperville?
0: It's an alphabet thing, like from A to Z.
1: Do we include Northwest Indiana?
0: Yes.

So the guys from Weezer, a couple days ago, took over the United Center. Let's see, last weekend we had Riot Fest, and we already talked about Hayley Williams performing out in Tinley Park in our lounge. Man, it's been crazy packed all weekend long. What am I getting at? If you missed all these shows, Q101 Chicago, our Instagram and Facebook page, you can check out all the videos. And there's also good-looking pics of Lauren and Kenzie as well.

0: have a theory. Things that are free are not lovely. And things that are lovely are never free.
1: Ooh, look at that lovely mattress on the side of the road with a sign that says free.
0: What did I just say? Nothing lovely is free. Ugh, and what is that big stain?
1: Yeah, it's probably better we don't get involved.
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0: Well, I guess my theory stands disproven. 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

Q101, so what do we do tomorrow now that the Bears are going to be playing the Eagles on Monday night? Now, kind of got in a groove. Every Sunday we bear down. What do we do? Maybe we can call Brian from the morning show. I know his wife is a big Eagles fan. I wonder if they make a bet. Like, if you lose, you got to clean the toilet.

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But by chance, if that was you and you're listening right now, call me. I want to tell you that you're not a good singer. Yeah, yeah.

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1: If you miss a moment of Brian and Kenzie in the morning, you miss a lot. So walk around the entire hotel room, open all the closets, the bathrooms, the shower, pull the curtain back. Stewardesses do that the first thing they do when they get into a room to make sure no one's hiding anywhere.
2: I used to do that in my apartment when I got home, too. I swear to God. I would check all the closets, and I would be like, yeah, the shower curtain.
1: Did you actually say, yeah?
2: Yeah. And then I'm like, okay, now I can relax all night because I feel pretty good now. There's only one door, so.
1: Kenzie walking toward the curtain going, I gotcha. 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Oh, you're no one there. Every night.
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having a conversation with some friends the other day when the question was asked, is it okay for a guy to order a pumpkin spice latte? Now, while you think about it, I'll go first. Of course it's okay, but we're definitely going to make fun of you.

It's one of my favorite songs we're playing right about now. It's the latest to Q101 from Dexter and the Moonrocks. It's called Freaking Out, and I'm sure you're freaking out right about now if you're on your way to a pumpkin patch. It's a beautiful Saturday. Where do you think everybody else is going today? Getting those carrots and feeding the giraffes, the monkeys, and then getting a refreshing pumpkin spice latte.

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So I just got a text from an 847 number. It said, can you play that song with the funky-ass beat? 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

So last week at this time, we were putting on shoes and about to say goodbye to those shoes because the weather, absolutely horrible last week for Riot Fest. And then fast forward a couple days and look outside. Yeah, it's gorgeous.

So this is why I love Chicago. What's going on? It's Styles at Q101. I just got a text and it simply reads, Cubs suck. Well, mystery texter, I'm probably sure you're a White Sox fan. Question back to you. Didn't we both make the playoffs?

0: have a theory. Things that are free are not lovely. And things that are lovely are never free.
1: Ooh, look at that lovely mattress on the side of the road with a sign that says free.
0: What did I just say? Nothing lovely is free. Ugh, and what is that big stain?
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1: And you said nothing lovely is free.
0: 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A free Q101 show with Lovely the Band at the Cubby Bear. 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
1: But I...
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1: Do we include Northwest Indiana?
0: Yes.

The All-American Rejects. I'm going to be honest, one of my favorites from last weekend at Riot, along with Rise Against, 21 Pilots, Alanis Morissette, Tool. I mean, hey, there's a whole bunch of bands I can name if you want to relive it or if you missed out. Q101 Chicago, our Instagram page.

Are you looking for a date night? Or maybe, ladies, you want a girls' night out? We gotcha. Our Q101 pop-up is going to be coming to the Cubby Bear, of course, on Wednesday, October 7th. And we're bringing Lovely the Band. 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
1: If you miss a moment of Brian and Kenzie in the morning, you miss a lot. 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Stewardesses do that the first thing they do when they get into a room to make sure no one's hiding anywhere.
2: I used to do that in my apartment when I got home, too. 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I would check all the closets, and I would be like, yeah, the shower curtain.
1: Did you actually say, yeah?
2: Yeah. 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There's only one door, so.
1: Kenzie walking toward the curtain going, I gotcha. 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Every night.
2: Perfect. Let's order some Chinese food.
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Can we legit say that we are spoiled here in Chicago? 21 Pilots played Friday here at Riot Fest, and then this band, a couple days ago Tuesday, destroyed the UC.

Q101, and if you're looking for something to do today, get out of the house and enjoy the sunshine that we have today, go to Wrigleyville. 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Tell them that Styles sent you. It will get you absolutely nothing.

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And that's why I love our Q101 listeners. I said I was pissed off that I missed Buffalo Traffic Jam at the House of Blues this past week on Wednesday, and the text came flooding in, laughing at me, saying you were all there. So, yep, if you were there, yeah, I don't like you at all.

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3: 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Engines pumping and thumping in time. The green light flashes, the flags go up, churning and

So this would be a long shot, but I'm just going to toss this out there really quick. What up, it's Styles at Q101. What would we do, Chicago, if the North Side and the South Side faced off in the World Series? If our Cubbies and White Sox both made it, can you imagine the bleachers at Wrigley Field?

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1: If you miss a moment of Brian and Kenzie in the morning, you miss a lot. So walk around the entire hotel room, open all the closets, the bathrooms, the shower, pull the curtain back. Stewardesses do that the first thing they do when they get into a room to make sure no one's hiding anywhere.
2: I used to do that in my apartment when I got home, too. I swear to God. I would check all the closets, and I'd be like, yeah, the shower curtain.
1: Did you actually say, yeah?
2: Yeah. And then I'm like, okay, now I can relax all night because I feel pretty good now. There's only one door, so.
1: Kenzie walking toward the curtain going, I gotcha. 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Oh, you're knowing there. Every night.
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Q101, it's Styles. I'm about to get up on out of here. My man Kev is about to walk in the studio next, and I dare someone. Actually, I double dog dare you to come on down to the studio and try to shave his beard. No.

0: Now that it's after Labor Day, I suppose I can put my white pants away. 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I mean, I haven't worn white pants since the stain of 2014, but it's nice to have options. 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
1: If you miss a moment of Brian and Kenzie in the morning, you miss a lot. So walk around the entire hotel room, open all the closets, the bathrooms, the shower, pull the curtain back. Stewardesses do that the first thing they do when they get into a room to make sure no one's hiding anywhere.
2: I used to do that in my apartment when I got home, too. I swear to God. I would check all the closets, and then I'd be like, yeah, the shower curtain.
1: Did you actually say, yeah?
2: Yeah. And then I'm like, okay, now I can relax all night because I feel pretty good now. There's only one door, so.
1: Kenzie walking toward the curtain going, I gotcha. Yeah. Oh, you're no one there. Every night.
2: Perfect. Let's order some Chinese food.
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0: tonight. 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Hell's Gate Haunted House. 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Brian and Kinsey will be out there for their second annual Raising Hell. 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
1: Finally, I get to talk like

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0: What did I just say? 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

Q101, I'm Kevin. Bears trying to figure out what we're going to do until Caleb Williams gets back, but whatever. Monday night, they take on the Philadelphia Birds. If you were in the game and you scored a touchdown, what would you do? What would be your touchdown celebration? Your bad ideas for a Chicago Bears touchdown celebration. Text them in, 312-967-8300. That's 312-967-8300. 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

0: Football season is here, and that could mean different things to different people. It could mean you have the perfect garage setup for watching the game. A stocked fridge. An old sofa you found on the curb. You sprayed it with Febreze so it's totally fine. And the garage door wide open so the neighbors can join you in victory. If the door is down, there will be a collection plate in the driveway to help cover therapy sessions.
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0: 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Your bad ideas. Yes, your bad ideas for a Chicago Bears touchdown celebration. You'll hear one of them after this song from Julia Wolf. Here's a clue.
1: I've got something for you.

0: Or yes, your bad ideas for a Chicago Bears touchdown. Make it as Chicago as you possibly can. Make it as ridiculous as you can. Text in 312-967-8300. Post up on our Facebook page. Someone brought up this idea. They're playing the Eagles, so score the ball and then do this.
1: I've got something for you.
0: And then the ball drops down, and then they say, look at those touchdown runs.

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1: If you miss a moment of Brian and Kenzie in the morning, you miss a lot. So walk around the entire hotel room, open all the closets, the bathrooms, the shower, pull the curtain back. Stewardesses do that the first thing they do when they get into a room to make sure no one's hiding anywhere.
2: I used to do that in my apartment when I got home, too. I swear to God. I would check all the closets, and I'd be like, yeah, the shower curtain.
1: Did you actually say, yeah?
2: Yeah. And then I'm like, okay, now I can relax all night because I feel pretty good now. There's only one door, so.
1: Kenzie walking toward the curtain going, I gotcha. Yeah. Oh, you're knowing there. Every night.
2: Perfect. Let's order some Chinese food.
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right now. Hurry up. Get them before they sell out for tonight. You want to get into the spooky season? Brian and Kenzie are doing that. Out at Hell's Gate, voted the number one haunted house in the greater Chicagoland area. It is completely immersive. You will get lost in the world they have, and you should do this, like, now. They're out there tonight, Brian and Kenzie, 6:30 to 8:30. It's Q101.

yes, your bad ideas for a Chicago Bears touchdown celebration. Be ridiculous or make it as Chicago as you possibly can. Several people on our Facebook page, including Kristen Petru, texting in saying, claim dibs on the end zone. Just put some lawn furniture out there. Yeah, that's ours.

0: have a theory. Things that are free are not lovely. And things that are lovely are never free.
1: Ooh, look at that lovely mattress on the side of the road with a sign that says free.
0: What did I just say? Nothing lovely is free. Ugh, and what is that big stain?
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comments on air. Yes, your smart-ass comments on air. Bad idea, Bears. Yes, what would be your ridiculous Chicago Bears touchdown celebration? I'll read some on air after this. Text in 312-967-8300. Post up on Facebook. 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

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Yes, your bad ideas for a Chicago Bears touchdown celebration. 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Post up on Facebook. Someone says, eat the football. Just eat the ball there. Well, I mean, is it like an Italian beef? Do you want it dipped or do you want it dry? What are we doing here?

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Yes, Hell's Gate Haunted House. 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
1: If you miss a moment of Brian and Kenzie in the morning, you miss a lot. So walk around the entire hotel room, open all the closets, the bathrooms, the shower, pull the curtain back. Stewardesses do that the first thing they do when they get into a room to make sure no one's hiding anywhere.
2: I used to do that in my apartment when I got home, too. I swear to God. I would check all the closets, and I'd be like, yeah, the shower curtain.
1: Did you actually say, yeah?
2: 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There's only one door, so.
1: Kenzie walking toward the curtain going, I gotcha. 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Every night.
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Q101, your bad ideas for a Chicago Bears touchdown celebration. Jump into the comments on Facebook. Yes, great comedian Mo Diab says a shot of jardinera oil, a shot of that. Someone also says, well, we're talking shots, a shot of Malort. Well, I just think that's a given. Maybe you get both at the same time. Either way, Lauren O'Neill is like right off sides and he is a shot.

0: Football season is here, and that could mean different things to different people. It could mean taking that million-dollar smile over to the South Lot at Soldier Field to see if you can score some free pregame snacks. Hey, is that a lobster? Looks yummy.
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0: Q101, I'm Kevin. All right, your bad ideas on air. Keep them coming in. 312-967-8300. Post up on Facebook. Yes, your bad ideas for a Chicago Bears touchdown celebration inspired by some dumb guy playing for Texas who simulated the bathroom. Yeah, after a QB sack.
1: That's sportsmanlike conduct. Defense, number one, assimilating using the restroom.
0: Assimilating you.

Q101, I'm Kevin. Your bad ideas on our Facebook page. Your bad ideas for a touchdown celebration against the Chicago Bears? Someone putting ketchup on a hot dog?

Q101, I'm Kevin. Rise Against. They were at Riot Fest. Our interview backstage with them at Riot Fest at the Q101 YouTube page. Shout out to some Southsiders. Kate on the south side from Beverly going up to the White Sox game. They're in the playoffs. Good times. It's her 21st birthday. Oh, happy birthday, Kate. Stay out of trouble. Don't drink so much that you want to run on the field. Yeah, and don't try and say, but it's my 21st birthday. You're still going to go to jail. Reach out.

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1: 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Lovely the Band, our Q101 pop-up. 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And you can get there right off the red line. 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Lovely the Band, October 7th. This band was at Riot Fest last week. It's new stuff from the Paradox. This is kind of like that.

Q101, so much going on in town tonight, including two big, massive wrestling shows, AEW All Out, out in Schaumburg, Darby Allin, Steve Borden of AEW, talking to our own Case that is up now on our YouTube page, search Q101, but also out in Allstate, CM Punk, WWE AAA is going down, so yeah, who wins in this big arena versus arena wrestling match? We the fans win. We're the winners.

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1: If you miss a moment of Brian and Kenzie in the morning, you miss a lot. So walk around the entire hotel room, open all the closets, the bathrooms, the shower, pull the curtain back. Stewardesses do that the first thing they do when they get into a room to make sure no one's hiding anywhere.
2: I used to do that in my apartment when I got home, too. I swear to God. I would check all the closets, and then I'd be like, yeah, the shower curtain.
1: Did you actually say, yeah?
2: Yeah. And then I'm like, okay, now I can relax all night because I feel pretty good now. There's only one door, so.
1: Kenzie walking toward the curtain going, I gotcha. Oh, you're knowing there. Every night.
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1: She's going to be a movie star.
0: Oh, see, don't let her ego get ahead of you
1: yeah.
0: here.
1: She's going to be getting her big pink head.
0: Yes. You have to get past the cotton candy. But no, the documentary looks incredible. It comes out this Wednesday. A big screening coming together, a watch party. That Lauren will have details for. Follow our socials. We'll have more there for you. But I'm excited for her, and it looks awesome. I remember being down the hall when she did her live reaction
1: right.
0: to the reveal of the return of Linkin Park.
1: Well, that's what they're showing. You should have ran into the room. You could have been in the movie. Oh, I coulda, shoulda.
0: Oh, here we go. O'Neill big-timed me again. That's what happened.
1: Q101, I'm Kara. Next, right now, it's The Kill.